0: Apaçık Radyo Müzikleri.
1: Magnificent. And I'm back with the shack of a soul boss, the most thundering, storming sounds of soul. Right on, y'all. Yeah. Most jocking and socking. You hear?

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Hey, and I'm stopping. 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

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We love reggae, you know.

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It's from the sunny clay hills of Georgia, from the red clay hills of North Carolina. I can't say that. I was born right here in Brooklyn, New York. Fulton Street, between Clawson and Grand. And when I was a little boy coming up, on one side of Fulton Street was about three or four bars. And on that same side was the Fairhaven Funeral Chapel. But on the other side of Fulton Street was about four or five churches all lined up together. And one of those churches was the St. John Five Baptized Church. And on a Friday night, if you caught the A train and got off at Franklin Avenue and walked down Fulton Street, you could hear the saints praising the Lord way off in the distance. And if you went inside of St. John, you see Deacon Middleton on the drum. You see Papa Gray on his guitar. And they had a tall, skinny brother there named Wilbur Davis. Used to play the Hawaiian guitar. Sounded something like this.

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Everybody, come on. Listen. Anybody like the old time songs that we used to sing on Sunday morning?

I hear this voice. Sounds. Coming out of the loudspeaker into your ears. Entering

0: From Jamaica to Turkey, from Mikey J to Istanbul. This one, exclusive, played only by Ras Memo. Yeah.
1: High time.
0: Ras Memo, number one reggae DJ in this city.